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0: For northwest Indiana, we could have an isolated shower or thunderstorm tonight. Lows in the mid-70s, becoming quite humid. In fact, the humidity and the heat are going to be quite dangerous with heat indices in the triple digits this week. We'll start tomorrow mostly cloudy. Highs in the low 90s, heat index around 105. South wind gusting up to 25. Mostly clear Monday night, humid, lows in the mid-70s. Sunny and hot Tuesday, once again, heat index around 105.
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2: A senior U.S. official is warning Iran against any further attacks on shipping in the Persian Gulf. UN Ambassador Mike Waltz says the U.S. will militarily take down Iran's infrastructure if Tehran tries to control the Strait of Hormuz. He made the comment on Fox News Sunday after Iran launched new attacks on Bahrain and Kuwait overnight. A mega heat dome is set to hit the eastern half of the United States this week and last well into the July 4th weekend. Forecasters say two small heat domes will collide, making for one large heat dome that will send temperatures soaring. The news gets worse. The mega heat dome could spark tropical storm development near the southern U.S. in the Atlantic and the Gulf. One of California's stadiums has been named the worst of the 11 U.S. venues hosting World Cup games. The honor goes to SoFi Stadium in Inglewood, according to the ticket selling site SeatPick. They looked at factors including food and hotel prices. Gillette Stadium in Foxborough, Massachusetts, the favorite among fans. I'm Rob Martier.
3: For Northwest Indiana, look, a heat wave begins, already getting very humid. We'll have a chance for an isolated shower or thunderstorm tonight, lows in the mid-70s. Hot and humid for Monday, mostly cloudy and becoming partly cloudy. Highs in the low 90s, a heat index around 105 when you factor in the humidity. At least we'll have a south wind gusting up to 25 at times during the afternoon. Mostly clear Monday night, humid, lows in the mid-70s, Tuesday sunny and hot. High in the low 90s, heat index around 105.
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1: Senator Roger Marshall says the major war is over amid new U.S. strikes against Iran. Appearing on NBC's Meet the Press, the Kansas Republican said the U.S. has shifted into what he called a mop-up operation. In a post on Truth Social Saturday, President Trump wrote that there may come a point when we are no longer able to be reasonable, and we will be forced to militarily complete the job that we very successfully started. Rescue efforts continue in Venezuela as officials fear the death toll will continue to rise from Wednesday's massive earthquakes. More than 1,400 people are confirmed dead, and nearly 69,000 others remain missing. Search and rescue teams from the United States and around the world are working to find victims in the collapsed buildings. Team Canada opened the knockout stage of the World Cup with a 1-0 win over South Africa from Inglewood. The lone goal came about 2 minutes into second-half stoppage time. It's Canada's first knockout match victory in World Cup history. I'm Rob Martier.
2: For Northwest Indiana, chance for an isolated shower or thunderstorm tonight. Lows around the mid-70s. Tomorrow from Monday, we start the heat wave. Mostly cloudy in the morning, becoming partly cloudy later. Humid, highs in the low 90s.

0: 80s, heat index around 105. Monday night, mostly clear, humid, lows in the mid-70s. Tuesday, sunny and hot, highs in the lower 90s. Once again, heat index around 105. That's your forecast for Northwest Indiana.
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0: For northwest Indiana, we could have an isolated shower or thunderstorm tonight. Lows in the mid-70s, becoming quite humid. In fact, the humidity and the heat are going to be quite dangerous with heat indices in the triple digits this week. We'll start tomorrow mostly cloudy. Highs in the low 90s, heat index around 105. South wind gusting up to 25. Mostly clear Monday night, humid, lows in the mid-70s. Sunny and hot Tuesday, once again, heat index around 105.
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0: For Northwest Indiana, hot and humid for the week ahead. A chance for an isolated shower or thunderstorm this evening. Lows in the mid-70s. Tomorrow for Monday, mostly cloudy in the morning, becoming partly cloudy. Humid with highs in the low 90s. Heat index values up around 105. South wind 10 to 15, gusting up to 25 toward afternoon. For Monday night, mostly clear, humid with lows in the mid-70s. Tuesday, sunny and hot with highs in the lower 90s. Heat index values once again up around 105.
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1: Tensions continue to flare as the United States and Iran exchange strikes in the Persian Gulf. Iran launched attacks on Bahrain.

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0: muggy for the overnight. It's going to be hot and humid for the week ahead with heat indices in the triple digits. Low 70s for the overnight. For today, Monday, mostly cloudy, becoming partly cloudy later. Highs in the low 90s. Heat index around 105 when you factor in the humidity. South wind gusting up to 25. That'll help. Mostly clear for Monday night. Humid, lows in the mid 70s. Sunny, hot, humid on Tuesday. Heat indices around 105. The official highs in the low 90s. We'll reach the mid 90s by Wednesday. Continued hot through the 4th.
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0: Mostly cloudy in the morning, becoming partly cloudy, humid. Highs in the low 90s. Heat index around 105. South wind gusting up to 25 toward afternoon. Mostly clear for Monday night. Humid, lows in the mid-70s. Tuesday, sunny, hot with highs in the low 90s. Heat index right up to 105 again.
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0: For Northwest Indiana, could have a stray shower or thunderstorm during the overnight, lows in the mid-70s, hot and humid for the week ahead. Mostly cloudy in the morning, becoming partly cloudy today for Monday. Humid, highs in the low 90s with a heat index around 105. South wind gusting up to 25 at times. Mostly clear later on for Monday night. Humid, lows in the mid-70s, sunny and hot. Highs in the low 90s on Tuesday. Once again, heat index around 105. Wednesday, sunny and hot. Highs in the mid-90s.
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1: Summer weather in the region. It brings the heat.
2: Temperatures are going to surge, and as a result, it's going to get hot around here.
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0: For Northwest Indiana, hot and humid, a heat wave all the way through the week ahead to the holiday. Muggy with lows in the mid-70s. Today for Monday, mostly cloudy in the morning, becoming partly cloudy, humid. Highs in the low 90s, heat index around 105. South wind gusting up to 25 toward afternoon, mostly clear for Monday night. Humid, lows in the mid-70s. Tuesday, sunny, hot with highs in the low 90s. Heat index right up to 105 again.
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0: muggy for the overnight. It's going to be hot and humid for the week ahead with heat indices in the triple digits. Low 70s for the overnight. For today, Monday, mostly cloudy, becoming partly cloudy later. Highs in the low 90s. Heat index around 105 when you factor in the humidity. South wind gusting up to 25. That'll help. Mostly clear for Monday night. Humid, lows in the mid 70s. Sunny, hot, and humid on Tuesday. Heat indices around 105. The official highs in the low 90s. We'll reach the mid 90s by Wednesday. Continued hot through the 4th.
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1: The search for possible survivors continues in Venezuela as officials fear the death toll will continue to go up from Wednesday's massive earthquakes. More than 1,400 people are confirmed dead. Nearly 69,000 others remain missing. The U.S. and Iran say they'll stop hostilities for now and allow ships to move

0: definitely was in the right.
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0: For Northwest Indiana, could have a stray shower or thunderstorm during the overnight, lows in the mid-70s, hot and humid for the week ahead. Mostly cloudy in the morning, becoming partly cloudy today for Monday. Humid, highs in the low 90s with a heat index around 105. South wind gusting up to 25 at times. Mostly clear later on for Monday night. Humid, lows in the mid-70s, sunny and hot. Highs in the low 90s on Tuesday. Once again, heat index around 105. Wednesday, sunny and hot. Highs in the mid-90s.
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0: I guess that's the anthem for the fireworks enthusiasts across the region as we head into the nation's 250th birthday at the end of this week. The Rock of the Region, X-Rock 103.9. Either light that fuse or leave me alone. It's Traffic on that one from the Low Spark of High Heeled Boys album. Let's get you up to the minute. News, traffic, weather, sports, everything you need on a Monday on a probably a work short week. 4 day. Most people are probably getting Friday off in lieu of the holiday being on Saturday. Let's see. In lieu of. Would that be a proper use of that phrase there? I don't know. Let's get you up to the minute now.
1: The Red Cross is issuing advice to help everyone stay safe during extreme heat that's in the forecast this week. The Indiana region of the American Red Cross urges everyone to take three critical actions: stay hydrated, also stay cool by spending time in air-conditioned places, and stay connected by checking on others and asking for help if you need it. Also, make sure pets have access to fresh water and shade. Forecasters say a large mass of hot air known as a heat dome will spread extreme heat and humidity across the eastern part of the country this week. Scott Carr has details.
2: The heat is expected to linger from Texas to New York through the July 4th weekend, pushing temperatures in the Midwest into the 90s and possibly the triple digits. Record highs are expected across the

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2: Summer weather in the region. It brings the heat.
3: Temperatures are going to surge, and as a result, it's going to get hot around here.
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1: Mike Wall says the U.S. will

REO Speedwagon on the Rock of the Region, X Rock 103.9, hot and humid all week, dangerously hot. Today, mostly sunny, low 90s, but when you factor in the humidity, heat index around 103 today. If you have to be outside working, maybe grab whatever shade you can and face the south, because at least there's a 10 to 15 mile per hour south breeze that gusts up to 25. So at least that'll help a little bit. Let's see. After this one, Steve Miller, Space Cowboy, traffic and weather check coming up.

0: 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We get you an update on traffic and weather. 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A girl in Kenya dreams of becoming a doctor. 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Unbound.org. Bunching up northbound Klein Avenue, just north of 8094, squeezing into the work zone. Inbound forward to the Rhine looks okay. Everything else, highways, expressways across northwest Indiana looking good. A reminder that on the South Shore, they are still busing all this week between Miller and Hegwisch stations. 219-405-7743, our hotline. Scott Rosenberg, Region News Team Traffic.
1: For northwest Indiana, heat advisories and extreme heat warnings will go into effect today. Highs in the lower 90s this afternoon, south winds 5 to 10 miles per hour, increasing to 10 to 15 with gusts up to 25, heat index values up to 104. Tonight, clearing, humid with lows in the mid-70s. Tuesday, mostly sunny and hot with highs in the lower 90s, heat index values up to 106. Tuesday night, clear with lows in the mid-70s. Wednesday continued sunny and hot with highs in the mid-90s.
0: 620 now and 75 in Schererville at 76 in Portage.
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0: Oh, one of my favorite lost classics from the 80s, Edge of a Broken Heart, Vixen. That's just a good power pop, hair metal type tune. The Rock of the Region X, Rock 103.9. We'll get you up to the minute. News, traffic, weather, sports, all right now.
1: The Red Cross is issuing advice to help everyone stay safe during extreme heat that's in the forecast this week. The Indiana region of the American Red Cross urges everyone to take three critical actions: stay hydrated, also stay cool by spending time in air-conditioned places, and stay connected by checking on others and asking for help if you need it. Also, make sure pets have access to fresh water and shade. Forecasters say a large mass of hot air known as a heat dome will spread extreme heat and humidity across the eastern part of the country this week. Scott Carr has details.
2: The heat is expected to linger from Texas to New York through the July 4th weekend, pushing temperatures in the Midwest into the 90s and possibly the triple digits. Record highs are expected across the region, and forecasters also warn of high humidity, pushing fields-like temperatures up to 110 degrees in places. And in addition, they caution some parts of the eastern U.S. could start seeing poor air quality next week from wildfire smoke drifting in from the western wildfires. I'm Scott Carr.
1: The Salvation Army of Northwest Indiana says NIPSCO has presented a $25,000 donation funded by the NiSource Charitable Foundation to fund the Salvation Army's continued response in areas affected by the June 11th tornado outbreak. The donation will be used to provide food and other relief to households in Lake and Porter counties that were impacted by the storm. The additional funds, officials said, will help purchase more cleaning supplies and items for the hygiene kits, as well as a variety of gift cards. 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The Emergency Disaster Services team said it was continuing to distribute water, snacks, hygiene kits, and cleaning supplies to area residents. Contact the Salvation Army Northwest Area Command for any inquiries about volunteer needs. Your forecast for the region coming up. I'm Laura Velushko.
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0: Bunching up northbound Klein Avenue, heading into the work zone just north of 8094. Everything else looking pretty typical. Inbound forward to the Ryan looks good. On the South Shore, they're going to continue with that weekend holiday schedule all through this week, and they're going to continue busing between the Miller and Hegwisch stations this week along the Lakeshore Corridor. So a heads up there for South Shore riders. Something you'd like to tell us now or throughout the morning, give us a call, 219-405-7743. Our hotline, Scott Rosenberg, Region News Team Traffic.
1: For Northwest Indiana, heat advisories and extreme heat warnings will go into effect today. Highs in the lower 90s this afternoon, south winds 5 to 10 miles per hour, increasing to 10 to 15 with gusts up to 25, heat index values up to 104. Tonight, clearing, humid with lows in the mid-70s. Tuesday, mostly sunny and hot with highs in the lower 90s, heat index values up to 106. Tuesday night, clear with lows in the mid-70s. Wednesday continued sunny and hot with highs in the mid-90s.
0: 6:34 on a Monday morning, June the 29th, 75 in St. John, 75 right now, North Judson, St. Pierre. The Cubs claimed their three-game road series over the Brewers following a 4-3 win in 10 innings. Seiya Suzuki drove in a pair of runs and extras. The Cubs have won six of their last seven games. They'll host the San Diego Padres tonight, 7:05 from Wrigley Field. The White Sox lost 5-4 to the Royals at Wrigley Field. The Sox still took the series, and they visit the Orioles tonight, 5:35 start region time. The Railcats return home to host the Kane County Cougars at U.S. Steel Yard tonight, 6:45. WNBA, the Sky fell to the Aces, 107-99 at home. They visit Vegas in a rematch Friday night. Then the Fever visits Vegas on Sunday. NHL draft, the Blackhawks selected BU defenseman Xavier Villeneuve with the 34th pick. Team Canada opened the knockout stage of the World Cup with a 1-0 win over South Africa from Inglewood. It's Canada's first knockout match victory in World Cup history. The round of 32 continues with three more matches today. Brazil and Japan square off from Houston. Germany and Paraguay battle from Foxborough, while the Netherlands and Morocco duel in Mexico. I'm Scott Rosenberg, that's sports.

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8 days a week, even on a short work week. All that love, peace, and togetherness from us to you, from the Fab Four, the Rock of the Region, X Rock 103.9. I'm Scott Rosenberg. Our Good Morning Beatles song presented, as always, by Mega Beatles, talented musicians that recreate the music of the Beatles live with passion and precision and with love. And they'll be doing that at Gabus Arboretum in Valpo, July 31st. 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John Lennon's 65 Rolls-Royce Phantom 5 limousine with psychedelic paintwork sold on this day in 1985 for a record sum of just over $3 million at Sotheby's auction in New York. I wonder who's got that now. X-Rock 103.9, one from Pink Floyd. Got another traffic and weather check coming up.

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1: Iran says it's solely responsible for the Strait of Hormuz, a position likely to create tension as the U.S. and Tehran have agreed to halt attacks.

0: effect today. Highs in the lower 90s this afternoon. South winds 5 to 10 miles per hour, increasing to 10 to 15 with gusts up to 25. Heat index values up to 104. Tonight, clearing, humid with lows in the mid-70s. Tuesday, mostly sunny and hot with highs in the lower 90s. Heat index values up to 106. Tuesday night, clear with lows in the mid-70s. Wednesday, continued sunny and hot with highs in the mid-90s.
1: 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And it's 74 in Crown Point, 77 in Valpo, 77 right now in Rensselaer.
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Yeah, too much. That's Styx, Tommy Shaw, the Rock of the Region, X Rock 103.9. I'm Scott Rothenberg. We're in the upper 70s right now. We're going to shoot into the lower 90s and the heat index up over 100 when you factor in the humidity. Yeah, very the humidity. Right now, houses of the Olea, traffic check coming up next.

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Love Gun. Nice Kiss on the Rock of the Region, X Rock 103.9. I know it was this week, back in the 70s, the Kiss comic book came out, the one that had their blood in the ink. Back then, when we were kids, what we were told was that the red ink in the comic book was all blood, that it was Kiss's blood. But they just put a little drop into the vat of ink, I guess. That sounds a little bit more reasonable. Getting ready to celebrate 250 years. A lot of the last 70 have been giving us some great ROCK in the USA. John Mellencamp, tell you more.

Some killer Scorpions from the RCA years. Some Righteous Scorpions, a righteous jam on your Monday ride on the Rock of the Region X Rock 103.9. Steelers Wheel, and then we'll circle back to what's going on in the roads and the hot, humid forecast all straight ahead.

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4: Here's a look at today, June 29th in rock history. On this day in 1984, Bruce Springsteen kicked off his Born in the USA tour with a three-night run in St. Paul, Minnesota. Springsteen would play a total of 156 shows, ending in Los Angeles. Rocket Man, burning out his fuse all day long. Today in 1975, Elton John makes a surprise appearance at Day on the Green number 2 at the Oakland Coliseum, featuring the Eagles and the Doobie Brothers. Elton John joined both groups on stage during their encore numbers. And happy birthday to drummer Ian Pace, the only member of Deep Purple who's been on every one of the band's albums and tours. The Rock and Roll Hall of Famer was born in 1948. And that's a look at today, June 29th in rock history.
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0: 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Keep your knife upon that position, please. Oh, I'm tired of it.
1: 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Dubious to the vices of my mistress, badness of retirement.
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0: Service Office has moved from the first floor, room A100 of the Lake County Government Center, to the third floor, to room A311 of the same building. 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
2: Semi off the road, westbound 80-94, off on the right-hand side in the Black Oak area. This is just between Grant and Burr, basically, just before you get to Burr. And they've got that right lane blocked off with a couple of tow trucks there and other crews assembled to try and pull that out of there. So you need to favor the left-hand side. Same thing on the eastbound side of US 30. You need to favor the left-hand side because the right lane's blocked with a stalled semi. Eastbound US 30 just before Hayes Leonard Road. So that's just as you're entering the greater Valparaiso area. And then delays on the westbound side of US 30 from St. John Road on over to Calumet Avenue heading into the Dyer area. 219-405-7743, our hotline. Scott Rosenberg, Region News Team.

0: effect today. Highs in the lower 90s this afternoon. South winds 5 to 10 miles per hour, increasing to 10 to 15 with gusts up to 25. Heat index values up to 104. Tonight, clearing, humid with lows in the mid-70s. Tuesday, mostly sunny and hot with highs in the lower 90s. Heat index values up to 106. Tuesday night, clear with lows in the mid-70s. Wednesday, continued sunny and hot with highs in the mid-90s.
1: 8:04, it's a Monday morning, June the 29th, last Monday of June. It's 78 degrees now in Lowell, 79 in Hobart, 79 at the lakefront, Burns Harbor.
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Well, working men, working women all across the region, hopefully it's a four-day work week for you because of the holiday, which will probably be honored by most companies, most employers on Friday. That's going to be the case with us. We'll be here, but, you know, kind of pre-recorded type of situation for Friday. Also, bear in mind, too, that it's going to be awfully hot. So anyone who has to work outside, it'd be nice to give you a break on Friday heading into the holiday week, right? The Rock of the Region, X Rock 103.9. God, I can't believe it's almost the 4th of July already. Dire Straits right now.

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Bedlam Brothers Band, Rock and Roller on the Rock of the Region. X Rock 103.9. I'm Scott Rosenberg. It's too hot for rambling, too hot for gambling. Well, not for Bob Seger, but for the rest of us. We got news, traffic, and weather on the way.

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1: Well, today, back in 1979, Lowell George, American singer, songwriter, multi-instrumentalist, and producer, he died of a heart attack. The Little Feat front man was found dead at the Key Bridge Marriott Hotel in Arlington, Virginia. Lowell George joined Frank Zappa's Mothers of Invention as a rhythm guitarist in 68. Played guitar on John Cale's 73 album Paris. Paris 1919 was the name of that album. Harry Nilsson's Son of Schmielsen album. And Jackson Browne's The Pretender. And of course, Little Feat. And that's what we'll play. Beats Don't Fail Me Now from the Vinyl Vault today on The X in honor of Lowell George.

Don't Fail Me Now, Lowell George and Little Feet on the Rock of the Region X, Rock 103.9 from the Vinyl Vault today. It was on this day in 79, Lowell George was found deceased. He had a heart attack during the night at the Key Bridge Marriott Hotel in Arlington, Virginia. He joined the Mothers of Invention with Zappa in 68. How would he know that he had only about 11 years left to live? What is that? So it's always those documentaries. Lowell George has 11 years to live. Pretty grim, I think. Jimi Hendrix right now.

the knife sharpened, tip-toe.

World's greatest rock and roll band on a Monday morning, the Rock of the Region X Rock 103.9. I'm Scott Rosenberg. Try and find a way to stay cool. And remember, love hurts. And it's exhausting when it's this hot, too. Nazareth this time, a foreigner on the way, UFO 2.

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UFO, only you can rock me, from the Rock of the Region X, Rock 103.9. If you or someone you know might need to spend some time at a cooling shelter this week, we're trying to share stuff from various cities and towns across Northwest Indiana on our Region News Team Facebook page, so you can check it out there. Right now, it's the cars. We got a news update. Laura Belushko coming up next on the X.

Well, any rainy day, women, or little rainstorms, thunderstorms that might come our way through the heat wave here will probably at least give us a few minutes of relief, cloud cover. And I mean, even last night it was starting to get muggy. And where I was, little rain showers started to approach. And ahead of them was this nice breeze that whipped up. You know, you can always tell when the wind's switching around and blowing that you might have some rain coming. But stuff like that's about the only relief we're going to get. That and shade. The Rock of the Region, X Rock

0: 1039. At least we've got a decent breeze out of the south, gusting up to 20 miles, 25 miles per hour or so once in a while. So if you got to work outside today, stay in the shade and face south.
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5: Here's a look at today, June 29th in rock history. Born in the USA. On this day in 1984, Bruce Springsteen kicked off his Born in the USA tour with a three-night run in St. Paul, Minnesota. Springsteen would play a total of 156 shows, ending in Los Angeles. Rocket Man. Today in 1975, Elton John makes a surprise appearance at Day on the Green No. 2 at the Oakland Coliseum, featuring the Eagles and the Doobie Brothers. Elton John joined both groups on stage during their encore numbers. And happy birthday to drummer Ian Paice, the only member of Deep Purple who's been on every one of the band's albums and tours. The Rock and Roll Hall of Famer was born in 1948. And that's a look at today, June 29th in rock history.
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1: The U.S. and Iran have agreed to pause attacks for now and meet for additional talks amid escalating tensions in the Middle East. This latest wave of chaos started with an Iranian drone strike on a ship traveling through the Strait of Hormuz, which led to the U.S. military carrying out retaliatory attacks against Iran. Over the weekend, Iran targeted U.S. allies across the Persian Gulf and asserted control over the strait, the country's foreign minister warning that safe passage would only be guaranteed for vessels coordinating with its government. Word that the back-to-back fourth attacks will now be paused for now comes ahead of a planned meeting tomorrow between delegations from the U.S. and Iran in Qatar. The death toll now stands at more than 1,400 following last week's devastating back-to-back earthquakes in Venezuela. The magnitude 7.2 and 7.5 quakes left tens of thousands missing and displaced. Pope Leo is among those praying for the dead and injured, and he has sent an initial donation of more than $100,000 for the victims and their families. I'm Chris Caraggio.
2: A heat wave is hitting the region this week. The National Weather Service says temperatures will be in the 90s with heat index values in the triple digits. A heat advisory or an extreme heat warning goes into effect today across Indiana and Illinois. In northwest Indiana, the South Shore Line says crews continue to work to restore the scene of a June 24th freight train derailment power loss near East Chicago. The commuter rail said the South Shore Line will continue to operate Lakeshore Corridor and Monon Corridor service on a weekend holiday train schedule through Friday, July 3rd, and July 4th and July 5th will remain weekend holiday service as scheduled. The South Shore Line also said it will continue to utilize

Under My Wheels from Alice Cooper on the Rock of the Region, X Rock 103.9. Hey there, Bonnie with you on a Monday. Ooh, 4th of July this weekend, and we got a big party certainly to go to. How about you? We've got Yes on the way this hour, Aerosmith, some Humble Pie, a little Night Ranger as well. Good stuff picked out for you right now. Springsteen, 10th Avenue Freeze Out on the X.

0: Springsteen off Born to Run, 10th Avenue, Freeze Out on the Rock of the Region, X Rock 103.9. Bonham with you here. Myself and Maria went to go see Toy Story 5 yesterday out of the Imagine in Portage. Wow, you know, I mean, it's a franchise that has been, what do you think, at least 20 years, right? About 20 years old. And they did a pretty good job with this one. I mean, things like topics that came up in the movie would be bullying, friendships. I thought that it would teach kids some pretty good lessons. The animation was spot on, and it was a funny, heartwarming, touching movie. Certainly, I think the number one movie in the nation beating out Supergirl, which is getting terrible reviews, but I don't necessarily believe those reviews entirely. We've got Yes coming up, and we'll get to the Beatles too.
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Aerosmith, Toys in the Attic on the Rock of the Region, X-Rock 1039. We've got our history mystery coming up just after 11 today. Yeah, Toy Story 5. You know what was surprising to me was Conan O'Brien is in the movie. He plays the Smarty Pants, which is a digital toy, a tech toy, that teaches kids how to go number two. It was pretty funny. And I'm looking at the cast list, and I'm realizing, like, Keanu Reeves was in this. Who else? Bonnie Hunt. I didn't know that. Joan Cusack, of course, Tim Allen. Tom Hanks. That's just weird. I hear these voices and I think, like, gosh, who is that? Who is that? I know that voice. And that happened with Conan O'Brien. I turned to Maria, my wife. I said, who is that voice? And then I realized, oh, wait, that's Conan O'Brien. Pretty cool. Here's the Mighty Zeppelin on the X. If I-

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0: Flash in the Pan from 1978, recorded by Aussies Harry Vanda and George Young. George, of course, the older brother of Malcolm and Angus Young from AC/DC. George and Harry Vanda were big deals down there in Australia. They did a lot of great work. Humble Pie before that, 30 Days in the Hole. Bono with you here, Night Ranger, Marshall Tucker Band coming up yet this hour. We have our history mystery coming up today just after 11 on the X.
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0: Metrorail said the South Shore Line will continue to operate Lakeshore Corridor and Monon Corridor service on a weekend holiday train schedule through Friday, July 3rd, and July 4th and July 5th will remain weekend holiday service as scheduled. The South Shore Line also said it will continue to utilize temporary busing substitution between Miller and Hegwisch stations through Sunday, July 5th, and passengers are advised to expect significant delays. In Munster, the police department is accepting applications for police officer candidates for the purpose of establishing an eligibility list for current vacancies. Application packets are available at the Munster Police Department on Ridge Road. Officials said application fee is $25 and deadline is 4 p.m. Monday, July 6th. Your forecast for the region coming up. I'm Laura Voluschko.
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0: For Northwest Indiana, heat advisories and extreme heat warnings will be in effect today. Highs in the lower 90s with south winds 5 to 10 miles per hour, increasing to 10 to 15, gusting up to 25. Heat index values around 104. Humid tonight with lows in the mid-70s. South winds 10 to 15, diminishing to 5 to 10 overnight. Mostly sunny and hot Tuesday with highs in the lower 90s. Tuesday night, clear with lows in the mid-70s.
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Biatch from the Stones on the X. Rock of the Region, X Rock 103.9. Van Halen and ZZ Top coming up. Today's Live at Lunch is going to feature Deep Purple. Ian Pace having a birthday today. We'll celebrate that about 12:20. Right now, our history mystery for this Monday, June 29th, 2026. On this date, back in 1613, Shakespeare's Globe Theatre in London burned down. What were they performing at the Globe Theatre that night, 1613? What was the name of the play? Well, you know it's a Shakespearean one, for the love of God, right? We'll let you know in just a little bit. No Googling. Here are the Offspring on the

0: little skate grunge on a Monday. Offspring Gone Away on the Rock of the Region. X-Rock 103.9. I see they're going to be at the Festival of the Lakes on Friday, July 17th up there at the PAV. Bonna with ya. All right, we have our history mystery for this Monday morning on this date back in 1613. Shakespeare's Globe Theatre in London burned down during a performance of a play. What was the play? Obviously, it was Shakespeare. So you had to think that. It was Henry VIII. Not the song, I am Henry VIII, I am, but the play, Henry VIII. If you don't know about it, go to your local library, take out a Shakespeare book, and read, read, read. You may not understand much of it, but that's the way it goes. It's Shakespeare.
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Neil Young and Crazy Horse from 1969. Cowgirl in the Sand. ZZ Top and Van Halen before that. Bonnie with you here. You can read about our heat advisory throughout the region. Oh, yeah. Lake Porter, Newton Jasper. Heat index is around 105 this afternoon. Find yourself a cooling shelter. If you don't have air conditioning, it is going to be hot. Matt Wentz will be up just after Laura Velushko's noon news to fill us in on the deets. Sound cool, huh? Here's Steppenwolf on the X.

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1: There was a friend of mine on murder, and the judge's gavel fell. 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

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Coming up with our 2 at 2 today, we'll feature the boys from down under, AC/DC, about 2:20 today. One live track, one studio track from them. Peter Gabriel, Sledgehammer, before that, Bono with you here. So now I guess the Bears are doing soil testing in Hammond, and the site is what I remember being called along Old Hegwisch Road, or I don't know, I think they call it Boy Scout Road as well. I mean, it's, you know, it's a rather industrialized area that's between Hammond and Hegwisch. They're going to put it there? That's bizarre, man. I never would have thought they put it there. Well, the neighborhood would change for sure, I suppose. Steve Miller Band and Van Morrison.

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My Old School on the Rock of the Region, X-Rock 103.9. Bono with you here. Deep Purple coming up with our Live at Lunch. 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All right, birthdays here on this Monday. Gary Busey is 82 today. Gary Busey, he was great in the Buddy Holly story and lots of other ones too, like Lethal Weapon. Fred Grandy is 78 today. He was Gopher on the Love Boat and then became a congressman from his state in Iowa much later. Rocker Ian Pace, the remaining original member of Deep Purple, having a birthday today. Ian Pace is 78. We'll feature Deep Purple coming up here in just a little bit. Football Hall of Famer Dan Dierdorf, 77. Rock singer Colin Hay is 73 today. We saw him last summer. He is Men at Work, and he was fabulous in concert. Melora Hardin is 59 today. She was Jan on NBC's The Office. Nicole Scherzinger is 48 today, lead singer of the Pussycat Dolls. We do have a local birthday, a couple of them actually. Heather Hensley posts on our X-Rock 103.9 birthday shout-out Facebook post, "Mine's today," she says. And then Cam Muente says, Heather Hensley, "Mine too. X-Rock rocks Wisconsin."

happy birthday as we take over the world. Or at least some of Wisconsin. You know what's cool about your birthday, right, ladies? I'm going to tell you, you get to eat all the cake. So eat it.

0: The Doors, Lover Madly on the Rock of the Region, X-Rock 103.9. Bonner with you here. Quite the discussion on my personal Facebook page today. Someone had posted top 10 songs of the day, July 4th, 1976. I remember them all. It begins with Silly Love Songs. You got Afternoon Delight in there, Misty Blue, Sarah Smile, Shop Around, Captain and Tennille, which was a song from the Miracles in the 60s. More, More, More, Andrea, True Connection. I've played all these songs over the years. Silver Connection, Get Up and Boogie, Brothers Johnson, I'll Be Good to You, The Manhattans, Kiss and Say Goodbye, Love is Alive, Gary Wright. That's a good one, too. And we have a discussion whether or not, you know, these songs mention, are worth it or have merit in mentioning them. I say, yeah, they do. They're all from our youth, you know. I was talking to Kevin Friend, and I said, you know, in my opinion, rockers made too much about it, and disco was just flashy R&B. Meanwhile, Kiss, Stones, Rod, Meatloaf all made money off of it, which is absolutely the God-given truth, man. All right, Deep Purple coming up. I don't think they ever did any disco. Nope, we're going to have two tasty live tracks from Deep Purple with our Live at Lunch next here on the X.
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Smoke on the Water from Deep Purple on the Rock of the Region, X Rock 103.9. 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

0: 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Highway Band going to be down at the Sugar Creek Music Festival in Waveland, Indiana at the Lake Waveland Park. 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It's their 16th annual Sugar Creek Music Festival. Sounds good. 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We've got Bob Seger coming up. We get to Foreigner, too.
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6: Here's a look at today, June 29th in rock history. On this day in 1984, Bruce Springsteen kicked off his Born in the USA tour with a three-night run in St. Paul, Minnesota. Springsteen would play a total of 156 shows, ending in Los Angeles. Rocket Man, burning out his fuse out here alone. Today in 1975, Elton John makes a surprise appearance at Day on the Green No. 2 at the Oakland Coliseum, featuring the Eagles and the Doobie Brothers. Elton John joined both groups on stage during their encore numbers. And happy birthday to drummer Ian Paice, the only member of Deep Purple who's been on every one of the band's albums and tours. The Rock and Roll Hall of Famer was born in 1948. And that's a look at today, June 29th in rock history.
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Allman Brothers, Whipping Post on the Rock of the Region, X Rock 103.9. Bono with you here. Paul McCartney and Wings coming up. We get to Bad Company this hour. James Gang, Fix, Cream. Right now, though, the rock rolls on with Bon Jovi on the X.

0: Bon Jovi's Bad Medicine on the Rock of the Region, X-Rock 103.9. Bono with you here. Well, yeah, we need to be weather aware all week, certainly with the hot temps and heat indices over 100 degrees. Stay tuned to us. We'll let you know what's happening and how hot it is and if storms are near, whatever the case may be. I'm just hoping no storms. Really, we need a break from all that stuff, you know. Looking at the 4th of July on Saturday, chance of showers and thunderstorms, mostly sunny, high of 88. At least we won't have the serious heat, although 88 is nothing to laugh at, you know. Whatever you're doing, just be weather aware, keep cool. Go to air conditioning if you get hot, that kind of stuff. Just take care of yourselves, I think, is all we're asking. And we will let you know, certainly, what's happening throughout the weekend with the 4th of July's weather right here on the X. Paul McCartney and Wings and Billy Idol coming up.
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Listen to all them screaming kids out there. Kiss, kiss, kiss, kiss. Let me go. Rock and Roll from Kiss Alive. That was their first live album. Quite a landmark for live albums back in the day. Recorded at places like Detroit, Michigan, Cleveland, Ohio, Wildwood, New Jersey, and Davenport, Iowa between May 16th, June 21st, July 20th, and 23rd of 1975. The album was released on September 10th of 1975. A fairly quick turnaround, certainly, for Kiss. This is Bad Company on the X.

0: Ramones, I Want to Be Sedated on the Rock of the Region, X Rock 103.9. Our 2 at 2 coming up with AC/DC about 2:20 today. Well, it says here that City Hall in New York confirms there's a permit for a 1,000-person wedding or party at Madison Square Garden on Friday that could be in relation to Taylor Swift and Travis Kelce getting married in New York City. The other weird thing is Page Six is reporting that Stevie Nicks and Tim McGraw are supposedly set to perform at that wedding. How about that? Oh, you're Taylor Swift. Hey, I want to get Stevie Nicks and Tim McGraw to come to my wedding and play. She has a song called Tim McGraw, does she not? Or am I confusing that with something else? But that is a big, big deal. Of course, we'll learn more as the week goes on, and possibly on Friday, we'll learn a lot more. Let's see what happens, right? Page Six could be wrong. You never know. The Fix and Kareem coming up.
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0: 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It brings the heat.
1: Temperatures are going to surge, and as a result, it's going to get hot around here.
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Will Stevie Nicks and Tim McGraw play Shout at Taylor and Travis's wedding on Friday? I don't know. I guess we'll have to wait and see, huh? AC/DC coming up with our 2 at 2, one live track, one studio track from the boys. We got Van Halen on the way this hour. We'll get to U2 as well. Tom Petty and the Heartbreakers right now. Pink Floyd on the X.

0: Pink Floyd laying the bricks on the Rock of the Region, X Rock 103.9. That, of course, off the wall. Bono with you here. We got our 2 of 2 coming up with AC/DC. We'll get to one live track from the band and one studio track. We'll do a little Bon and a little Brian. That's next here on the X.
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6: It's a long way to the top.

Get them ripped off on the plane. Get them sold second hand. That's how it goes. Playing in a band. It's a long way to the top. If you want to rock and roll, sing it to me.

AC/DC on our 2 at 2. That's number one. It's a long way to the top. Recorded in 1977, January 30th of 1977, down under at Sydney, Australia, at a place called the Haymarket. It was $3 to attend that show, by the way. They were recording Let There Be Rock at the time down there and decided they were going to play a couple of live shows. So that's one of them there. Bon Scott, of course, the lead singer. Well,

Van Halen, Feel Your Love Tonight from 78 on the Rock of the Region, X Rock 103.9. What I didn't mention during our 2 at 2 is KB's back in town, and he'll have your AC/DC high voltage track of the day brought to you by Bonfire, Chicagoland's ultimate AC/DC tribute band. That's 505 right here on the X. Here's Boston.

In LaPorte County, residents are invited to drop in during NDOT Northwest community office hours to connect with the State Road 2 Propel study team and ask questions or provide feedback. They'll be available tomorrow, Tuesday, June 30th, at the Rolling Prairie branch of the LaPorte County Library from 1:30 to 3:30 Central Time. The 13-mile Propel State Road 2 study area extends from U.S. 20 in LaPorte County to U.S. 20-31 in St. Joseph County. The study team is working to understand corridor needs, identify opportunities for safety and mobility improvements, and help determine a set of recommendations for transportation improvements for the corridor. The South Shore Line says Lakeshore Corridor and Monon Corridor trains will continue to operate on weekend holiday schedules through July 5th. Crews continue to work at the site of a freight train derailment in East Chicago. Buses will be used between the Miller and Hegwisch stations. Officials say this could cause delays, and they remind riders that bicycles are not allowed on buses. We've shared more information on the Region News Team Facebook page. Police say a man's body has been recovered in the Yellow River in Marshall County. His remains were found by two kayakers near the U.S. 31 and U.S. 30 interchange around 3 p.m. yesterday. An autopsy has been scheduled to determine what caused his death. Indiana State Police, the Marshall County Sheriff, and the Marshall County Coroner's Office are in

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0: Neil Young with the title track from 1975's Tonight's the Night, an ode to his former roadie, Bruce Berry. It's KB taking things over here on X-Rock 103.9. Humid enough for you? Partly cloudy and 91 degrees in downtown Crown Point with humidity at 62% and only going to be climbing as we go through the week. A hot week on tap as we approach the 4th of July holiday at the end of the week. Keep it right here on the Rock of the Region, X-Rock 103.9, as we are just getting started. Fresh off of a week of R&R, and we've got a lot of great tunes to play for you on the way. We started things out back there with Jay Giles Band and the Centerfold. Doobie Brothers coming up, and one on the way from Moon Martin.
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The big hit from Moon Martin, a top 30 hit for him, to be exact. It's the rock of the region, X-Rock 103.9 with KB. It's a back-to-work Monday and getting things wrapped up and on the way home tonight as we get Monday in the books. Keep it right here on the X as we'll get you there. And if you or somebody you know has a birthday coming up tomorrow, head to our Facebook page and check out tomorrow's birthday shout-out post. And go ahead and put their name in the comments section. And tomorrow at 12:10, Bono will shout out the birthdays right here over the airwaves on X-Rock 103.9. 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

0: 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You can get cooling center information in Indiana through Indiana 211. In Hobart, the city is saying that public cooling center available at Hobart Police Station today through July 3rd for extreme heat. Also in Portage, they are preparing for excessive heat. Woodland Park's main building will serve as a cooling center through this Wednesday, and also in St. John, police saying that public safety facility on West 93rd Avenue available as an emergency cooling center if needed. We have all cooling center information available at our website, xrock1039.com, as well as links to Indiana 211 so you can find your closest cooling center. 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

0: Well, usually when I'm sitting cross-legged on the floor, I am not writing an epic hit. Although, you know, I suppose that could happen in the future if I tried it and stuck with it. 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ZZ Top gave us the Tube Snake Boogie as we get into the hour of 4 o'clock. Happy Monday, everybody, and stay cool wherever you go. Of course, we have information on cooling centers at our website, xrock1039.com, there in the news feed. Keep it right here as we roll on into the hour of 4 o'clock with music ahead from the Stones. We'll also spin a deeper one from Skynyrd coming up.
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From 1974's Second Helping, Skynyrd on the Rock of the Region, X-Rock 103.9. Pressing our way through a Monday. 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And even though we are heading into a holiday weekend, that does not mean that the 50-50 Friday deals stop. We've got three great deals for you this Friday, July 3rd at 9 a.m. at our website, Boomtown USA Fireworks in Merrillville. 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From a backyard bash to a big show, Boomtown USA Fireworks has it all. You can follow them on Facebook for updates and specials. That's deal number one this Friday. Deal number two, the barbecue rib cage in Michigan City. Ribs, rib tips, turkey tips, premium sides, desserts, and more. Gotta love a barbecue, especially in the summertime. That's deal number two. Deal number three, the Lincoln Kitchen in Valparaiso. A specialty food court hosting diverse food options, Mexican, Mediterranean, Indian, burgers, dogs, salads, and soups, chicken, pizza, and more. I cannot speak today. I must be back from vacation. My tongue is not as fast as my mind is going. But Lincoln Kitchen, a really interesting place. They host a lot of different small restaurants inside there, and there's so much to choose from. But half-price gift certificates to any one of their selections there at the Lincoln Kitchen in Valparaiso. Three great deals this Friday, 9 a.m. over at xrock1039.com. And we've got other deals still available for you right now with no pushing and shoving at our website. You can go check out all the deals at our 50-50 Fridays page. The Region News team is coming up. Alicia Tassone will give us our latest look at the roadways. We'll get our forecast after Twisted Sister.

0: A definite favorite at live concerts since the Quadrophenia tour, The Who's, The Punk, and The Godfather on the Rock of the Region. It's X-Rock 103.9, counting down the minutes to the 5 o'clock whistle with you. KB back in the saddle with you every weekday from 3 to 7, finishing out your workday and getting you home. The ride home coming up in just a few. We'll get it kicked off. After music from Journey, also Bob Seger, before we blow that 5 o'clock whistle. On the other side, of course, we'll get you updated with all our latest news and information with the region news team, and we'll get the ride home started, as we always do, with our AC/DC high voltage track of the day. We've got it coming up for you.
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1: Wall Street is closing higher, with the Dow Jones Industrial Average finishing above 52,000 for the first time. A tech rebound, along with a pause in hostilities between the U.S. and Iran, boosted stocks to start the holiday shortened trading week. Markets will be closed Friday for Independence Day. At the closing bell, the Dow gained 306 points to close at 52,182. The S&P 500 rose 86 points, and the Nasdaq climbed 522 points. The Supreme Court has ruled in favor of counting mail-in ballots postmarked by Election Day that are received after the election ends. The court issued the 5-4 decision today. It said a Mississippi law that allows mail-in ballots to be counted if they are postmarked by and received within 5 days of Election Day is not preempted by federal Election Day statutes. In the decision, Justice Amy Coney Barrett said Election Day statutes don't set a deadline for ballot receipt, so they do not prevent Mississippi from counting ballots postmarked before Election Day, yet received afterward. I'm Chris Caraggio.
2: The town of Merrillville has issued a statement in response to a letter received by Indiana Attorney General Todd Rokita. The Attorney General sent a cease and desist letter to the town council accusing them of attempting to block U.S. Immigration and Customs Enforcement from establishing new detention space in the town, violating state law, and undermining public

0: Yeah.
1: 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Our AC/DC high voltage track of the day to get the ride home underway right here on the Rock of the Region. KB with you through the ride and beyond. We got you till 7 o'clock. And our AC/DC high voltage track, as always, brought to us by our friends Bonfire, Chicagoland's ultimate AC/DC tribute band. They've got a show August 6th at St. Mary's Church in Griffith for St. Mary's Western Days. That's a 6:45 p.m. stage time for Bonfire. Keep it right here on the Rock of the Region. Just getting started on the ride home with Zeppelin.

0: Bit of Led Zeppelin 2, the first cut on side number 2, showcasing Page's guitar skills. Heartbreaker, it's the rock of the region. On the ride home with you, it's KB. Keep it right here. Coming right back with music from the Fab Four. And in a bit, some local rock for you.
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0: To me, one of the hardest rockers on the Rocks album, Aerosmith's Combination. As we get you home on this Monday evening on X-Rock 103.9, Bowie's Suffragette City kept us moving as we see the finish line. The finish line is in front of your house or your driveway or your garage, wherever that happens to be on the ride home. We've got you all the way there and beyond tonight, so keep it right here on the X as we check our region events calendar right around the corner. And getting you home tonight on the way with music from Joe Walsh, Def Leppard, and a bit of Bryan Adams for you.
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1: Temperatures are going to surge, and as a result, it's going to get hot around here.
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0: Alicia, to some of the region traffic alert tips, are letting us know we have a crash on the southbound side of State Road 49 at 600 North. Emergency vehicles on the scene there. Just be careful for backing up traffic. Southbound side of State Road 49, again, near 600 North in the North Valpo area. 219-405-7743 is our traffic hotline. Alicia, to some of the region traffic alert.
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0: That was the first tune that a lot of people heard from Tom Petty and the Heartbreakers. Their first single, Breakdown, here on the Rock of the Region. As we ease into the hour of 6 o'clock, if you're still on the ride, we got you covered. If you're home and cozy, we crack open that virtual cold one and give you a nice cheer on this sultry Monday evening. Don't go anywhere. We are coming right back and chilling out a bit with 38 Special. I've got one on the way from Wishbone Ash as well.
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Chilling with you till 7. Heat and humidity abundant in the forecast this week. We'll get you the latest on the way after Metallica.

0: The second biggest Nazareth hit, it's Holiday on the Rock of the Region, X-Rock 103.9. We got a holiday coming up this weekend, the 4th of July holiday on Saturday. And hopefully for some of you, a short week as well as we celebrate America 250 coming up this weekend. John Mellencamp took us back there with Pink Houses as we wrap things up in the next few. We'll step into the Wayback Machine here and get caught up on this date in rock history. We'll check our region events calendar, and we've got music on the way from The Who, CSNY, and Styx before 7 o'clock. Don't forget to get your Tuesday workday underway right here on the X tomorrow morning, beginning at 5 a.m. with Scott Rosenberg and the region news team.
1: Here's a look at today, June 29th in rock history. On this day in 1984, Bruce Springsteen kicked off his Born in the USA tour with a three-night run in St. Paul, Minnesota. Springsteen would play a total of 156 shows, ending in Los Angeles. Rocket Man, burning out his fuse all very long. Today in 1975, Elton John makes a surprise appearance at Day on the Green number 2. At the Oakland Coliseum, featuring the Eagles and the Doobie Brothers, Elton John joined both groups on stage during their encore numbers. And happy birthday to drummer Ian Pace, the only member of Deep Purple who's been on every one of the band's albums and tours. The Rock and Roll Hall of Famer was born in 1948. And that's a look at today, June 29th in rock history.
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